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1: We have a disorderly at Arden Courts on Washington. A male is becoming aggressive with staff. He is currently in the hallway swinging a walker.
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0: Do you still have the caller on the line?
1: Negative.
0: Okay, can you get them back on the line? Nobody's coming to the door, and I don't have anybody at the front desk. We can't get in.
1: Copy, we're trying to get a hold of them now.

0: 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Does the caller not at his residence?
1: That's correct. In our lobby.
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0: Are you behind a black Chevy Equinox?
1: I can check. I'll have to get close to.
0: Copy.
1: Offer.
0: Okay, in front of that vehicle is an older tan SUV all over the roadway.

0: 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I'll try and catch up to.
1: Beavers for rescue. WQR 550 to the Bainbridge Fire Department. Rescue squad is dated 8100 Washington at the Arden Courts of Chagrin for room 26 for a male who was becoming aggressive with staff and residents. PD on scene requesting EMS. 2900 clear. Bainbridge Fire, 2019.
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0: 100 block of Wilson Mills. Ohio temp tag, Union 978-065. 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Fake gold colored Toyota SUV, two occupants.
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1: Henry Ocean John, 4982. Correction. Henry Ocean John, 4928. Silver Nissan, Blackman.
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1: Vermont Bill for rescue. WQIR 550 to the Montville Fire Department. Rescue squad is needed. 16254 Hottawa. 16254 Hottawa. 82-year-old male that has fallen in the bathroom, striking his head on the toilet. 2000 clear. Montville Fire at 2040. Auburn for rescue. WQR 550 to the Auburn Fire Department. Rescue squad is needed. 18495 Auburn Road. 18495 Auburn Road for a small child who was drowning. Two nurses are on scene performing CPR. 2000 clear. Auburn Fire 2041. 3903 is en route to the station.
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0: 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CAS updated.
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3: 157, let's slow it down. Child's hurt.
1: Montville Fire, second page, rescue respond, 16254 Hottawa. 16254 Hottawa Road, 82-year-old male has fallen in the bathroom, striking his head. 2000 clear, Montville Fire, second page, 2043.
0: 3900 in route.
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1: 264. You got
0: that
1: to me.
0: I covered you. What you know?
2: 215.
0: Okay.
3: WQR 550, the Chardon Fire Department Rescue Squad is needed. 11275 Chardon Road. 11275 Chardon Road. For a 54-year-old female having the chest pains and a pancreatic attack. 2000 clear, Chardon Fire, 2052.
4: Thanks to God, man.
0: Seventeen.
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0: Okay.

0: Auburn for a double hit. WQIR 550 to the Auburn Fire Department. Rescue squad is needed. 11755 Edinburgh Lane. 11755 Edinburgh Lane. Male in his 40s, possibly blew his hand off. 2000 clear. Auburn Fire 2054.
1: Auburn copies page.
0: Can you mutually Newberry for that?
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1: Caller's believing she, it's the whole hand, she's not able to look.
0: Okay, is she by herself?
1: Negative, it's a whole party.
0: Hi, Gavin.
1: They are attempting a tourniquet.
0: Copy.
1: Mutual aid from Newberry has been requested due to the other call.
0: Copy.

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0: A citizen assist referenced fireworks they're concerned about by a farm cap.
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0: 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The patient's out behind the house. 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The grass is solid.
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1: Can you see if Burton Fire can handle that for us?
0: 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Respond 15535 Ravenna Road. 15535 Ravenna Road. The neighbor's setting off fireworks near a major farm tap, and the caller's concerned that it's going to explode. 2000 clear, Burton Fire, 2118.
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0: Oh, I'm sorry, I had two different departments on at the same time. I thought you had traffic for me.
2: I did. Just letting you know I'm in service, returning updated.
0: Still, 10-4.

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0: 3222,
1: 22 and 53 are going to be en route to Ravenna. 22's CAD, not
0: updated. You're going to be en route or you are en route?
1: My apologies, I am en route.
0: 10-4.
2: Go ahead. Citizens of Citizen Ravenna Road, do you want that call?
3: 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PFD's got to check it.
2: Copy.
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2: I have a fireworks complaint when you're available. Caller states they're shooting the fireworks towards the neighbor's house.
1: No, I got you. City 3, clear, Jog, you're returning.
2: Laying in the roadway, I can hear the cars passing by. It's in front of 8110 Chagrin Road. Appears to be right in the middle of the road.
1: 46202, can you grab that?
3: Offer.
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0: Put in another ticket with First Energy. It's going to be directly behind 307 Irma. The few tree branches resting on the primary lines back there. It's not currently burning.
1: You said three.

0: 7, Irma?
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0: Okay. I'll get it in and get it on.
1: Yeah, I appreciate you.
0: Well, just don't close the call out until I can get the reference number and CEIS on it, please.
1: Okay. Once you get it in there, you can clear me.
0: 10-4.

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3: 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It's a gray Honda Pilot. 1-9 fence.

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0: The fireworks complaint on Grant Drive. Caller's upset because the neighbor's fireworks from High Street are landing on his roof.
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0: 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A neighbor struck the mailbox and left.
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0: 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I'm going to assist 805.
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0: 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Fire Department is needed to check out a utility problem. 9355 Brakeman. 9355 Brakeman Road. Transformer apparently caught fire and is glowing green and blue. 2000 clear. Hamden Fire, 2204.
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1: Okay.
0: Okay, unit's responding to Madison. 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She disconnected. It's escalating quickly.
1: Twenty-nine copies.

0: 3682 20 hertz.
1: All right. 3682.
0: Okay, there's a wire that's down across the roadway. It appears to have been down since yesterday. There's already road closed signs down. It's all going to be in the same area. If you could just call CEI and re-advise them, make sure it's on their list. I'm sure it is. And I'll be clear. No hazard.
1: 10-4.
2: I was in the hospital. Can you update this domestic?
3: Called in third party by Ravenwood. A male by the name of Ryan called 988 advising his girlfriend Heather. Says there was violence and she advised there was. Ryan is saying there was no violence.
2: Copy.
3: Ryan informed 988 that he was going to call 911, but he has not done so at this time.

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1: 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Rescue is needed. 309 Greenway Drive, 309 Greenway Drive, for an 84-year-old female with chest pain. 2800 clear at 2212.
2: These two counties.
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0: Fireworks complaint on Top Rail Lane. Caller's irate. Some type of flag or something floated into his yard, through his driveway. He wants to speak with an officer. He believes it came from 306.
1: Copy.
2: To make sure it gets reset properly.
1: Hamden for rescue. WQR 550 to the Hamden Fire Department. Rescue squad is needed. 14051 Radcliffe. 14051 Radcliffe Road for a 79-year-old male who fell down 11 steps, 11 carpeted steps. 2000 clear. Hamden Fire, 2215.

Montville Fire, second page for a commercial fire alarm, 10610 Clay Street, Jaga Parks Observatory Park. Reported to be the pull station at the side door. Female called Hamden Fire reporting that she pulled the pull station thinking it was the light switch. Second page, 2216.

0: 3900.
1: Go ahead.
0: Do you want the engine pulled, or are you just going to go take care of it?
1: Leave the engine and just take 67 over there. I'll meet you there. I guess it was an accidental. We'll just make sure everything gets reset properly.
0: Copy. It's a good thing they don't have flush toilets there.
2: Constantine, it's just a dispute right now. 57 and I are responding. We're about a couple minutes out.
3: Okay.
4: Go ahead. Can I FYI medicals unless needed?
3: Assign GCSO and close them, please.
4: Copy.

0: 3851.
1: Do you have the SO en route to that call, or are we going to be on standby, or are we just going in?
0: The call on Madison?
1: That's correct, yes.
0: Yeah, I advise that the PD is on scene requesting rescue.
1: Okay, I was just double checking.

Thompson for rescue. WQR550D Thompson Fire Department. Rescue squad is needed. 17748 Rock Creek Road, lot 75 for a medical alarm. 49-year-old male advising he needs EMS, and then the call was dropped. 2000 clear. Thompson Fire, 2222.

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1: Thompson Fire, second page. Rescue respond 17748 Rock Creek Road, lot 75, for a pendant alarm. 49-year-old male stated he needed the EMS and the call was dropped. 2000 clear. Thompson Fire, second page, 2224.

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0: Yeah, the two motorcycles, Mark's parking lot, right for both RPs.
1: Go ahead.
0: Frank out of John, 83. Frank out of John, 83. Break for a second.
1: Go ahead.
0: Michael King, Victor, 20. Michael King, Victor, 20.

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1: 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You're getting out here shortly.
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0: 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He's cooperative at this point.
1: Okay.
0: 2800, he's coming in by squad.
1: Copy.
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0: The fireworks complaint call 283. Is it possible you can respond to that? 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
1: I wasn't able to interview the father at the hospital. If you want to try that when you guys get there, after you drop him off.
2: Okay.

0: 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Call 292 is going to be a suspicious.
1: Oh.
2: 203, 2800. You can just sign it to me. I just pulled on the sheriff's.
0: Copy.

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0: Ryan 203, read me back. 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It's valid. He has a 15 through Texas. It's not a good pickup.
1: I copy. Thank you. He's apparently here to pick up the daughter at this residence, who will be arriving shortly.
0: Copy.

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0: 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There's a Mrs. Fire for medical on Northbrook.
1: Covered.
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0: vomiting and dizziness, times are clear, 2255.
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0: George 26, 13021. Again, 13021.
1: Thank you.

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Both units are clear. 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

0: Maybe it's 6,600 suspicious vehicle.
1: Okay.
0: I don't see an address here. It's the first property north of 322 on Taylor Road on the left side of the road. Rickson, Ohio registration.
1: Go ahead.
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0: 212 on air traffic. Hunter block of swing. RP is going to be King Union Adam 3207. Say Silver Honda Accord. Wanaka.
1: Sorry.

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0: Domestic on Colburn, husband and wife arguing about the TV remote.
1: Okay.

0: 12-2800. This check's okay. Did the key holder want to call back?
1: In the notes, it shows the key holder requested dispatch to check the doors. Not sure what the alarm company had told them.

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1: Cut.
0: There's a firearm in the home, but it seems to be secured, not in a locker, but in a dresser. It says that both parties have been drinking, otherwise no physical violence.
1: Thank you.

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1: Good.
0: Call 304, there's a fireworks complaint in the area of Sherman and Case.
1: Copy.

Attention Dragon Fire with Ottawa from Hamden and Burton Fire Departments. Need to respond to Jocks 12860 Mayfield Road to the mail room on the northeast side of the park that is on fire. Manager clear 2338.

0: Roger, 3322.
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0: Caller stating that it's pretty close to some trailers in the area, but nothing else is on fire yet.

0: 17 and 39, check out. We're okay. Okay.
1: Units responding, be advised, someone set this thing on fire.
2: Copies, I'm pulling up.
3: The deputy's on scene advising they believe someone set it on fire.
4: 10-4. And it's just the mail area, not the building to the east of it.
3: Correct. It's like a little hut for the mail room.
1: I put the fire out with the fire extinguisher.
0: Okay.
3: Out with an extinguisher.
4: Yeah, I mean, he's in the assignment.
3: Very. Sorry, 2039. Oh. Disregard.

0: Alright, 8-4-18. Call 308, there's custodial interference. Country lane.
1: Copy.
0: Sounds like the other party is having some sort of party over on Lock Orange Circle. Failed to bring the children back at the scheduled time. Go ahead.
2: Yeah, I'm seeing a small one-story outbuilding. The light smoke showing. The investigating 338 is establishing Mayfield Road.
0: Copy. Small one-story outbuilding, light smoke, await command.

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0: Need to roll command fire.
1: Go ahead.
0: Fire is out. Page FIU, please.
1: Sure.
3: Flight 3 is returning. Canceled by Chardon. Heads up.

0: 31 Sawyer.
1: Go ahead.
0: Can you get a hold of the property owner of this facility? 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We're going to need access to this.
1: Perfect.
0: You make contact with them. It's the building two doors down from the mailroom. It's like the garage building.
1: Okay.

0: 39 and 17, check up.
1: We're okay.
0: Copy. 31.
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0: I have two numbers for the manager. 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
2: We copy. Is there any way to run the last name Atkins, Adam, David, Ida, King, Nora, Sam, through this address to see if you have a hit?
0: Anyway.

0: 31, I have an Abigail Atkins.
1: What's the address?
0: It's going to be lot 50, Hayes and Adam, 20-year-old female. I don't show anybody else.
1: I copy, thank you. Three.
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1: Coming.

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1: Thank you.

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2: 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Can Jason just report you off?
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0: Just signed it up for you. I'll be in room.
1: Copy.
2: Didn't talk to
3: me. Yeah, we're headed back to you.

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1: Go ahead.
0: Yeah, report number.
1: Lincoln 26-07307, repeating Lincoln 26-07307.

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0: Okay.
1: 84-23-20R.
0: Go ahead. Do we have a contact number for Pizza Delario?
1: Never mind.

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1: Go ahead.
0: That's a negative. I checked all of the businesses at that address. There's no pizza company.
1: Okay, I copy. Anything with the Delario name? Because there's several. They own several inside this club.
0: Stand by. I think there might be a Plaza one specific. Let me check.

0: 8423.
1: Good.
0: I have a Larry Shibley and an Andrew Shibley with phone numbers. They're the contact for the actual Bainbridge Commons Plaza.
1: Okay, I copy. Can you put him in the call? I'll try to call him.
0: Awesome.

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0: Call 1, there's an owl on problem on Maple Hill Drive.
1: 10-4.
0: It sounds like this is passed from CBD to us. There's a female that may be out of control.
2: 84-229.
0: Go ahead.
2: Can you start me a suspicious at River Road Park? It's going to be a black Audi. King William Henry 4629. King William Henry 4629.
0: I'm happy.
3: King Queen David 4203. King Queen David 4203.
4: Three-year-old female Brandy Gullett, lot 132, silver, 4-6, okay.
1: The door!
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0: 8402, did you need a read back on that vehicle?
1: Negative.
0: I copy.
2: It's 50-something, you can come back up here, we're talking to him.
0: Current 8232.
3: 32.
0: We were just transferred again, the same caller. Supposedly, there was somebody who prevented the caller from leaving the room, instigated a fight.
3: Turn 4. I'm on 10.
0: I copy.

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1: Right.
0: When you're available, this was passed on to State from State Highway Patrol. Supposedly there is a wrong way driver on 422 headed westbound. If you're able to pull low when you clear.
1: Okay, from where?
0: From Reynolds Road in Parkman, our deputies do not have anybody available right now.
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0: 18.
1: Okay.
0: Possibly a Volkswagen SUV, black in color. Westbound in the eastbound lane.
1: Copy. Have we had any calls on this?
0: That's negative.

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1: Where are we?
0: Coming. 2800 units, jocks, check up. Coming.

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1: Yep, I just got them. 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
0: One of the West Miners in Trans. Great.
1: Go ahead.
0: I know we're going to be a westbound 422 from 306 with Frank Ocean Victor 6241. It's a gray Audi. I don't know how to pronounce it.
1: Frank, happy.

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0: Second 28 is John Frank Adam, 50-59. John Frank Adam, 5059.
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0: 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You headed this way. 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
1: We're okay.
0: I copy. 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
1: Yeah, that's us. It's the auto parts store that had the open door. Everything checks okay.
0: I copy.

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0: Rowdy customers at Taco Bell. Trying to get more details, but it sounds like they are in a black Hyundai Elantra, RP King Michael John 4685. Not sure if they're leaving, and apparently there's a knife involved somehow. We're getting further.

and then for Angelotis's. Attention Hamden Fire, need to respond 1405-1 Radcliffe Road to assist the caller into his house from the vehicle. They will be home in about 15 minutes. Transit clear 146.

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Good. Got someone at the station. I got me.

Attention Chester, fire is highway from Munson and Russell. Needed to respond 7281 Cedar Crest Trail, 7281 Cedar Crest Trail, for a garage fully engulfed attached to the house. Callers evacuating, Treasure Clear 213.

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0: We have a fully engulfed garage on Cedar Crest Trail. Fire department and Ottawa have been paged out.
1: Copy. Any occupants?
0: Just my caller. She's evacuated.
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1: Platform, is it across the roadway or on the property close to the house?
0: On the property across the home driveway.
1: I copy.
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0: 3422 on scene. We do have a working structure fire. Garage, tattoo house. I need a recall page for manpower to the station. Also, drop box 3411, first alarm.
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0: Attention all of Geauga County Fire Department. 2800 is transmitting. Chester Fire Department's Mavis Box. 3411 First Alarm for a structure fire at 7281 Cedar Crest Trail. Department's due to respond. Mayfield Village with an engine. 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Gates Mill with an engine to the draft site. Willoughby Hills with a medic. Newberry with a tender. Chardon with a tender. And Bainbridge with a tender. Commands are clear. 228.
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0: 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We got water on the fire.
1: Copy, I'll start FIU. 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
1: 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They're bringing an engine instead. Would you like a tender from the second alarm?
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1: Okay, I can see everybody working. 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
1: Are you identifying? Go ahead.
0: Willoughby Hills 1212. You show us on scene, two personnel.
1: Okay. Stage your truck on the road.
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1: I think we got this pretty much knocked down. 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
0: Copy that. 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

0: 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We're on scene, staging.
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0: 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We're at the Old Mill and County line. Do you need our engine at the scene or do you need a water source?
1: We're currently okay on water. You can bring it to the scene.
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2: Kirtland 1913, Successor Command. It shows the staging. The two.
3: 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Just level one staging at the road.
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0: We're opening up here on Division II. 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We got a lot of heat in the wall, though. Place a fan at the Alpha Mandor.

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0: When you get a moment, could you dispatch the illuminating company to this location? We got wires on the ground.
1: Yeah, we contacted them. They gave us an ETA of 1 to 2 hours at 2:31.
0: Copy that.

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1: 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He's leaving.
0: Any 124 checkup?
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0: 8130 checkup?
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0: 8232 checkup?
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1: Go ahead.
0: 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I'll be 138 will be north.
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1: Cliff, 208.
0: Okay, 208. Lock out at Walmart. It's going to be in the center of the lot near a stop sign and light post. 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
0: 422 eastbound, 44. Carry the RP on a silver Ford Fusion, one occupant.
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0: 284-967-449 or any of those 15s in the radius.

40 for Devon Wiggins. Pick up of jurisdiction only. Department of Blunt looks like on both of them. Got multiple cautions and Cody Pink.

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0: You set an IRR for a CO alarm going off. It's called into our station at 11551 Wilbert. 11551 Wilbert. Unknown if there's an illness. 82, 22, and 54 will be in route. Alpha only is fine.
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0: 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I don't have a plate at the moment. I can't see it. 306, right in front of Recycle Park.
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0: We're evaluating the house right now. We've got about 17 parts per million throughout the house. We're ventilating. They're on generator power. And we're doing two EMS evaluations of the residents right now.
1: Copy, two EMS evaluations.
2: Here's everything's okay on Wilbert. When you're ready, I have a citizen assist on Mulberry. 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Ongoing issue.

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0: 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We're ventilating out the house now.
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0: 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We're going to shut down their generator. 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We're going to continue to ventilate the house. We'll be on scene for a little bit.
1: Copy.
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3: I'll be near the Chardon Animal Clinic on water with 967 Young Ocean Mary, 967 Young Ocean Mary. It's a white Lexus sedan. It's like two iPhones.
2: Okay.
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0: I'm headed that way, anyway, I think.
1: We're getting positive readings in the home. We're going to have to ventilate. Still need to assess the two patients as well if you want to grab the engine.
0: Okay.

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1: Go ahead.
0: Can you start us a call at the fire station for a walk-in family of five with CO symptoms? We'll also be heading out to a residence once we get the address. Voice and Alpha, please.
1: Copy. You want me to just use the fire departments?
0: Yes, 14810 Chilhead, please.
1: Okay.

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0: I'll be in route to 8739 Pekin, 8739 Pekin. If you could have PD respond with me, please.
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0: 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There's two occupants.

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0: 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You can clear 4359 from the Chillicothe vehicle.
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0: 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Do you have any readings in there now?
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0: Copy. He advises he's got batteries, so he can grab one.
1: 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I'll bring it out.
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0: We got a reading of 1 for a second. This is going to be someone being over in here.
2: No, you shut it off.
0: He came down here, so we're sending it back up.
2: Yeah, she does not have shut it off. He's got to shut it off.
0: Yeah, he's coming.
2: Okay.
3: 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Doors are unlocked. 2800 clear, 954.

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This is called in. Third party male is not on scene. States his 19-year-old friend, male friend, is having heat-related illness at that address. He heard everything over the phone. The male in question with a medical issue's name is Isaac. We're getting further. 2800 clear 1003.

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0: Page rescued 9685 Campton Ridge. This is being called in third party for some sort of heat-related illness for a 19-year-old male named Isaac. This caller is calling from Brazil. There's a language barrier.
1: Okay. That's in the township. Do you need us to respond?
0: Nope, disregard.
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0: 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Homeowner's been advised. Further action to take. 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
0: 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Victor 382-917, Silver, Chevy Malibu. I believe two occupants.
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1: Okay, we talked to a Jethel Ware homeowner. Nobody by the name of Isaac lives here.
2: Okay. It was somebody that was talking online to somebody in Brazil.
1: We shared that also on Aware, just him and his wife and two or three children, all very small age.
2: Copy.

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1: Go ahead.
0: 422 in front of Iron Horse. George Lincoln Sam 5055 is white. Chevy Malibu.
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1: and Clay with King William Zebra 5388. King William Zebra 5388. White Chevy truck. Do I
0: Okay.

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0: $78 up. Is this alarm at Geauga Credit Union?
1: Copy. I'll be around.

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I'm checking DAV at 422 in one.

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1: hello.
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1: Go ahead.
0: Everything seems to be secure here. I have no contact information. Do you guys have any contact info by any chance?
1: If I can check, calling by the alarm company, I'll see what they can do. They said they had no respondents.
0: Okay, there's nobody on the property and everything's secure.
1: Copy.

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0: Call 88 is suspicious for Kyle Road. Advising about 30 minutes ago, there was a Toyota SUV. Two males got out, put vests on, tried to open his door.
1: Copy.

0: Attention, Chardon for rescue. Attention, Chardon Rescue. Rescue is needed at Buckeye Chocolates, 510 Water Street, 510 Water Street, for an 18-year-old female employee that passed out. 2800 clear, 1101.
1: Two 11, I'll take that.
2: Kevin?

0: 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I believe you were handling the report for the crash that occurred at the fireworks. The other party, Matt Mackey's, are at your station now.
1: We're okay.

0: Attention, being reached for a crash. Attention, Bainbridge Fire and Rescue, respond to 422 westbound, west of 306, for a three-car crash. They're stating no injuries. One of the vehicles is smoking. 2800 clear, 1151.
1: Bainbridge Cab. Fire. Okay, 4-0.

0: 3101.
1: On location, 2200 westbound lane. Looks like we have three vehicles off. Two on the berm side, one in the median. Heavy damage to one in the median. We'll be checking.
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0: 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Cat's up.
1: 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Let's take this high speed way.
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0: Attention Middlefield Fire for a utility problem. Attention Middlefield Fire, respond to Madison and East High. Madison and East High, caller states the transformer just blew in that area. No poles or wires on the ground. And also states that the light at 422 and 528 is out as well due to this. 2800 clear, 1255.
1: Copy.
2: 422 and see if it's still out. Apparently there was a transformer that blew 528 East High. They think it's related. Not sure if it's still out.

0: 3883.
1: Any possibility that their caller was referring to Madison and High Street in Parkman Township, just going off the 422 and 528 intersection problem?
0: Possibly, we advised the caller that it was two different communities, and he said, correct.
1: Okay, I'll advise if anything I find in Madison and East High.
0: Okay, be advised we're now getting wires down at 18195 Madison Road, so that could be what's causing the traffic light.
1: Copy.
0: Attention Parkman for wires down. Attention Parkman Fire Department, respond to 18195 Madison Road. 18195 Madison Road for wires down. 2800 clear, 1258.
2: Good.
0: So you're aware this might be in Parkman Township, wrong location.
2: I copy.

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1: Central Middlefield Rescue, respond to 16227 Old State Road, 16227 Old State Road, for a male who fell from the roof. He is conscious and breathing, but bleeding from the head. 2800 clear 1301.

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0: 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Send the fire department.
1: Copy. Attention, Middlefield Fire for a fall. Attention, Middlefield Fire, double hit, Purfall, 16227 Old State Road, 16227 Old State Road. Male was up on a ladder, fell onto his rear, hit his head on a chimney. He is conscious and breathing inside. 2800, clear 1303.
2: Contact CEI, I have primary inbound across the front yard of the dispatch address.
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0: Good.
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4: 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Could you put University AirMed on standby? I know they're not going to fly, but they have a ground unit at University One's base. 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
0: I wasn't able to put a dispo for that traffic hazard. The lights are functioning here at 528-422.
1: All right, copy.
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0: 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Attention Chester Fire Department, respond to 12690 Barrington Lane, 12690 Barrington Lane, for a fire alarm showing basement smoke, 2800 clear, 1319.
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1: 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Did you get an ETA from CEI, or are they in storm mode?
0: Storm mode, but we told them it was high traffic.
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0: 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Either or. 115, I'll have a custodial issue. 8873 Ranch Drive. Caller's there to pick up his 15-year-old son, and the mother's refusing to allow the child to leave.
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0: It's going to be a maroon Pontiac Grand Prix. I'm going to be at Kinsman and 44. No visible registration. Unknown occupants.
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1: Great.
0: It's passable by one lane, but it's going to need to be cut off by the road department or FD. Address would be 11863, Taylor Wells.
1: Copy.

0: attention shortened for a tree down. Attention Chardon Fire Department, respond to 11863 Taylor Wells Road, 11863 Taylor Wells Road, for a tree down across the roadway. It's passable by one lane, 2800 clear 1400.
1: Chardon copies. 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
1: Copy. Double hit, utility problem. Attention Parkman Fire Department, this is a double hit for 16445 Hosmer Road. 16445 Hosmer Road, wires in a tree on fire across from this address. Across from 16445 Hosmer. 2800 clear, 1419.
2: Park Ridge Hoppers.

0: 4222, 2800. Can you clear me off the Madison Road call and for me en route to Hosmer, please?
1: Copy. 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
1: Go ahead.
0: Can you start another ticket for CI? The updated address is 16460 Cosgrove Road.
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0: 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Tree is catching on fire. 2800 clear, 1430.
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1: 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I'll be around Haskins and Riverside. I'm updated. 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
1: Julie.
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0: Go ahead.
2: 4161 will be clear and returning. No kid.
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1: Go ahead.
0: Haskins Road, just north of Riverside, there's a smaller fallen tree suspended on primaries. It's smoking slightly. There's not much we're going to be able to do, but add this to the list of CEI to attest to.
1: Okay, do you have a close address?
0: No houses near the intersection, just north of that old work.
1: Okay.
0: 4161's back in quarters, no kid.
1: 10. Okay.
0: Until they come out or the line pops the fuse, you might get more calls on this. I'm not going through.
1: Copy.

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1: Thirty-five.
0: 422 at 528. It's a maroon trailblazer. There's no RP. And there's two occupants.
1: Yeah.
2: Attention, Chardon. Double hit. Fire alarm. Attention, Chardon Fire Department. Respond to 332 Center Street. 332 Center Street. Zone 5, sprinkler water flow. 2800 clear 1445.
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0: 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I have a business alarm pending for you guys at Grand Slam.
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0: Go ahead.
2: 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We'll be out investigating. 53 will have Center Street Command.
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0: I'm at a tavern in Carlton Street in Burton. John X-Ray Henry 3990 JXH 3990 on a black Chevy. 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

0: 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It's a red sedan driving erratically on 422, heading eastbound. 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

0: Attention Maverick for utility problem. Attention Maverick Fire, you are needed for utility problem. It's going to be on Haskins south of Taylor May. Haskins south of Taylor May. Bird tree is starting to smoke and catch fire with wires. 2800 clear, 1530.
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0: Okay.

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1: Okay.

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1: 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That 3101 was on. Could be between Hillside and 18900 Hatton.
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1: Did EI ever give you an ETA from our earlier call?
0: Stand by. Let me check from days.
2: Bainbridge PD to 3121. 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
1: Good.
0: They are still in storm mode, refuse to give an ETA.
1: Yeah, I bet. 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
0: 10-4.
2: 22 cleared in Troy Road. 18122 cleared in Troy Road. And at the Pines, call 8 system is detecting CO2 outside of the kitchen. No illness. 2800 clear, 1557.

0: 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Gene Clay from the Hosmer Road call and put me out to identify to Nelson Page Parkman.
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0: we don't have notice in here. Does Park went out of Pretoria right now?
1: Yeah, that's for a minute.
0: Copy. Can you advise until what time so I can put it on our board?
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1: 2860?
0: 44 and Clark with John David David 7057. John David David 7057, white Jeep, two exits.
1: 10-4?

0: 805 20 traffic stop. West High Street, Dollar General. John George Young, 5728. John George Young, 5728. Red GMC, two occupants.
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0: 4222, 2800, this report. 4222. 4202, I'm a three-story, assisted living facility. Nothing sharp, not investigating. 4222, status of high span.
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1: Okay.

0: Unit Prime Command, 2800. Command, go ahead. The building checks okay. Command's terminated, and 4222 is returning with no cat.
1: Okay.
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1: Okay, thank you.

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Attention, Sheridan Rescue, your squad is needed at 9085 Auburn Road, 9085 Auburn Road, for an 83-year-old male, difficulty breathing and hypoxic. 2800 clear, 1640.

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0: I have call 156 pending. It's a 911 problem down on 422. I'll call State Patrol and see if they have anybody available.

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0: 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Attention, Chester, you are needed for a fire alarm, 7705 Woodlands Trail, 7705 Woodlands Trail, alarm zone, general fire zone 1, 2800 clear, 1701.
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2: 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No, I got it.

0: Being reached for rescue. Attention, Bainbridge Rescue, your squad is needed 7095 Wick Lane. 7095 Wick Lane, unit 205. Female in her 70s that is unconscious, barely breathing. 2800 clear, 1709.
1: There we go.

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1: Is on scene, large single-story residential structure. Nothing showing from two sides. 03 will have Woodlands Trail Command.
0: Copy. Be advised, we just received cancellation from the other company. Proper code.
1: Copy that. 22 then will be in service. Command terminated.
2: Four copies as well.
0: Okay, they're now advising she's cold, blood coming from her mouth, CPR instruction in progress. Female was found on the ground between her nightstand and bed.
3: Copy.
0: 31-21.
3: Sort of want to be clear of Hastings. We've got the area blacked off as best we could. It is still swarming a little bit, but we're going to be in route 2 quick.
0: Copy. I believe this on WIG is going to be 2 employees. They're both frantic. My partner's doing his best with CPR instruction.
3: 21, okay.
2: Scone to Chuck, 99 Scone home.

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1: 7th, near center.
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1: I'll be on 7th near center with Henry Victor George, 7976. Henry Victor George, 7976. It's a silver Kia Sorento one I've got.
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0: Copy, CPR is still in progress.
1: 21 up here, CPR progress.
2: Go ahead. Call 151, was at a large tree branch down across one lane of Heath Road right between Wilson Mills and Sherman.
1: I got it.
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1: Attention, Troy, Parkman Autoways. Fire alarm at 18333, cleared in Troy Road. 18333, cleared in Troy Road. Fire alarm and CO alarm going off. No fire, no smoke. Evacuation progress. 2800, clear 1751.
2: Confirm the fire alarm, but I'll check on Osmo afterwards.
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0: 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I got call 166. This is a suspicious on Fairmount Road.

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0: 22's on scene with no CAS. Of a one-story residential, nothing showing from clear sides. We're out investigating. 22's cleared in Detroit, Smith.
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1: 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I'll call back the caller.

0: 8127.
1: Were you able to make contact? I tried calling the numbers. I couldn't make any contact with anyone.
0: Negative. I left a voicemail for you to call back. We're trying to see if we can locate this as well.
1: Okay. It's plotting in the field. I checked the area that vehicle's UTL. We'll keep an eye out.
0: Copy. I know caller said the black sedan had taken off already. She just wanted to make a report, so you were aware of it.
1: Okay. We'll just document it.

0: 805 20 traffic stop. Harrington Way in front of Walmart. King Young Lincoln 3828. King Young Lincoln 3828. It's a white Volvo, one occupant. Copy. 8127.
1: Go ahead.
0: On the north side of this house or this address, there should be a garage, just a single garage close to the road with a split rail fence in front of it. And then 9503, there's a little decorative sign across the street with a, I can't read it, but there's a 9503 on the sign and maple syrup for sale with a bunch of pine trees that line the driveway.
1: Okay.
0: The driveway kind of goes in at a slight angle also.

0: 8127.
1: Okay, I located it.
0: Copy. You want to reopen the call?
1: For a moment, yeah, with them. Break.
0: Go ahead.
1: There is a vehicle in the area.
0: Copy.

0: 2841, 2900, traffic stop. The Old State in Chardon, Windsor with John Ocean Lincoln 6697 JOL 6697. It's going to be a red Kia like two or three times.
1: 10-4.

0: 8434, Tri-Star. Westbound 422 with 21 over 6. John Lincoln Queen, 7002. It's a red ram, one
1: Copy.

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1: House is related. There's no reading of the house. I'm clear for inventory, going back to Hosmer.
0: Cut.
2: $2,000 to the unit that's at Mayfield in 608.
3: $39, go ahead.
2: There's a blue Chevy Trax that's being chased by another vehicle. They didn't give me what it was because we disconnected. The driver of the Chevy Trax just passed you. She was assaulted at Grandview. And I tried to get them to stop at the church on Mayfield east of 608, but it's not working. They couldn't see the suspects chasing them, but now they say they are still chasing them, and the call's dropped. So can you go to the church, wait there, and I will try to get them back on the phone and have them meet you at the church.
3: Peter.
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0: Attention Troy with Ottaway from Parkman, Auburn, Burton, Middlefield, Middlefield Rescue, and Newberry. Departments need to respond for smoke in a structure. 16890 Clarendon Troy Road. 16890 Clarendon Troy Road. Electric just came back on. Electric box in the basement is smoking. House is full of smoke. 2800 clear, 1840.
1: 2853.
2: Go
1: ahead. Call 173.
2: Pass.
1: 2800-2839. They should be pulling into the church. The suspects continued on their way.
3: I copy their out here now.
1: Repeat.
3: They're on scene.
1: Okay.
4: That's me, Planner.
1: Seventeen.
4: Are the assailants westbound or?
1: I don't know. We got disconnected when I tried to mute the phone to talk to 39, and they just said they were still being followed by them when the call dropped.
4: All right, that's clear.
1: They were in a red, possibly Chevy Cruze with a broken out window.
4: Stand for.
0: Copy.
5: Newberry's en route.
3: You're saying that the vehicle continued eastbound past Kyle?
1: The suspect vehicle, correct?
3: Sir.
1: Okay.
4: That's me, Claire.
1: 17.
4: When you get a minute, can you let ACSO and Orwell know? Keep an eye out for that.
1: Tough for me.
0: Forty-two,

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1: 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Approximately 1,300 feet.
0: I got me. 42, 22, divert.

0: Robert. Robert,
1: 3037,
0: 2800. 3037. I'm going to be en route to Clarendon with the tanker, through the manpower.
1: Copy, 4222, did you copy? 42 copies. Also, be advised, Hiram is coming.
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0: Go ahead.
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0: Copy, commit up the driveway.

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1: 4222, go ahead.
0: 22's on the scene. Have a two-story residential. Nothing showing from two sides. We are investigating. 4222 is cleared in Troy Road Command.
1: Copy. On scene, two-story residential. Nothing showing, two sides. Out investigating 4222, that's Command.

0: Command 2800.
1: Command, go ahead.
0: 36 is complete. There's no changes. There's a basement here.
1: Copy.
0: Command 2800. I have a verbal all clear on the structure.
1: Copy.
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0: 3231 command, we're coming up the driveway, quarters.
1: You can park behind 4222, so you can give me a call for investigations.
0: Okay.
1: 83, you can take the driveway as well.
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1: The truck's going to be out of play. There's no way to fit it back here.
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1: 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All their information has been added to the state returns of your MET.
2: Heart surgery, sweating, pain under the right arm, difficulty breathing. 2800 clear 1851. He's going to be sitting out front. 2800 clear 1851.
1: Squad's going out.
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5: 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Alpha only is fine. 82 and 22 will be enough.
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4: Thirty-seven. 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

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Yeah. Chin staging. 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
0: 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I'll be out speaking with homeowner.
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2: Do they know which window was broken out of that car?
3: It's 100. It's actually the driver's side mirror.
2: Okay. Is it just missing or is it broken?
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1: Command, go ahead.
0: Initial house readings on the first floor is 40 parts per million and climbing. We have crews inside actually checking the rest of the house, if you just make notation of that.
1: Copy.

0: 2017, the Volvo's been sent.
1: Thank you.
0: Yes, sir. Also, 17, I've got an assist FD pending for the north. The CO alarm called into the station.
1: Okay, can you sign GCSO and close it, please?
0: Affirmative.

0: 4222-2800. 4222. The problem's been isolated to a bad coil in the transfer switch. There's no fire hazard here. Command terminated. I'm returning in order to attempt to go to the hospital, I guess.
1: Yeah.

0: 20-20-39.
1: McKenzie Phillips, no CCH. McKenzie Schmidt has one arrest for DV and criminal damaging.
2: Okay.

0: 4,003 months in power.
1: Good.
0: You bring 54 up here.
1: Happy to be right.

0: 5. What was that moisture?
1: One, six, five.

0: 22-82.
1: Go ahead.
0: I got all the windows open I could find. We got it down to 30 parts per million in the first floor and basement.
1: Okay, we'll keep ventilating. I'm going to have the squad crew evaluate the homeowners.
0: Copy.

0: 128.
1: He's out of service. Go for 17.
0: Copy 117. Call 179. It's a phone harassment complaint. It's just a phone call. If you want to call with a caller.
1: I copy.

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1: Could you open up P26-06-143 and sign me to it, please?
0: 10-4.

0: 17. Call 183 is pending. I think, according to the caller, they are currently at that address.
1: Okay. 41 can start up there.
0: 10-4.
2: I'm on both residents. Check 1-4-1-2, sign also pain. Command's terminated. Most of you are in service.

0: morning, 4129.
1: 41.
0: Put me back on that agency assist. I think I kind of cleared it.
1: Okay.

0: 82-22.
1: 22, go ahead.
0: Just that way, I'm going for fuel.
1: Could you repeat that?
0: Just an FYI, I'm going for fuel.
1: Copy.

0: 2841.
1: Good.
0: His information is in your state returns, and he's a 15-4. Failure to comply with the order, signal a police officer with cautions for drug abuse, trafficking, and resisting.
1: Copy, thanks.
2: Thirty-six eighty-two.

0: was just down on Brakeman. 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There's just a crew to arrive.
1: Okay.

0: 2012. 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
1: Sounds fine.

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1: 17. 41. 41 got.
0: You guys can disregard that. It's in the clear.
1: 17 copies.
2: 41 copies.

0: 2041-29, Chris Sutton.
1: 2841.
0: The Old State and Chardon Windsor. Looks like it's going to be a white BMW, no registration, two times.
1: 10-4.

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1: 2841.
0: Victor 505360, repeating Victor 505360.
1: 10-4.

0: 3682. CEI is still out here in Brickman. They're aware of this second issue. They've already put a work order in, and they have a crew coming out to look at it.
1: Okay.

0: Very interesting. Attention, Burton Rescue Squad, it's needed 13743 Spring Street. 13743 Spring Street. For a 50-year-old male that was working in the sun and collapsed, now unable to stand. 2800 Clear, 1956.
1: Burton copy.